hits, chart-topping energy. That's KG 95.3, today's best music.

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I'm doing things they ain't seen before. 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I'm a demon lord. Fall off what? I ain't seen the horse. Called your bluff, better cite the source. 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

0: I'm Jason from Morgan's Jewelers. Well, what brings you in? Sometimes it's, well, we got an anniversary or special birthdays coming up. I love the response, well, just because. And I'll tell you, the just because gift goes over with more strength than probably any other. If you're getting her something just because you love her or you're thinking about her, that says a lot.
1: The best I

60 tonight under clear skies, southeasterly winds around 5 miles per hour. Bright sunshine again tomorrow. Daytime highs approaching 82. Lows around 64 tomorrow night. Highs around 79 Tuesday with a slight chance of thunderstorms. 79 Wednesday. From the Weatherology Weather Center, I'm meteorologist Paul Trombley. Right now, it's 81 degrees.